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2: When your legs don't work like they used to before, and I can't sweep you off of your feet,

0: The Prime Minister has warned a potential leadership challenge would plunge us into chaos. He's been consulting ministers and MPs amid claims the Health Secretary Wes Streeting will launch a leadership bid. Former Labour leader Jeremy Corbyn thinks Sir Keir will have to go.
1: It's very hard to see how he can stay in post given what has happened. They've just produced a King's speech which promises very little. If Wes Streeting is to be the alternative, I fail to see what he's an alternative to.
0: The £5 million gift given to Nigel Farage before he became an MP is to be investigated by the Standards Watchdog. The Reform UK leader insists there's no case to answer. Police are scouring hours of CCTV footage to try and piece together the final hours of three women whose bodies were recovered from the sea off Brighton. It's not yet known how the women came to be in the water. And more than 1,700 people have been banned from leaving a UK-operated cruise ship currently docked at Bordeaux in France. It follows an outbreak of gastroenteritis. That's the latest from Radio News Hub. I'm David Hall.
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0: A morning of sunny spells and scattered showers. They'll be heavy and thundery at times, drier in central areas, feeling rather chilly in the brisk northerly breeze, a high of 13 degrees Celsius.

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0: The Prime Minister has been talking to MPs in Downing Street as he prepares for a leadership challenge. Speculation is rife that Health Secretary Wes Streeting is set to make a bid for Sir Keir Starmer's job. The political upheaval in Westminster has overshadowed the King's speech, and Conservative leader Kemi Badenoch says the PM can't hang on.
1: Nearly 100 Labour MPs have called for the Prime Minister to resign. 4 ministers have quit. It is clear his authority has gone.
0: Nigel Farage is to be investigated over a £5 million gift from a party donor. The Standards Watchdog will look into the undeclared gift from Christopher Harborne in 2024. Mr. Farage denies any wrongdoing. The Metropolitan Police has warned it's preparing for potential violence and hate speech crimes across 2 protests in London this weekend. More than 4,000 officers will be drafted in to police the rival events. And a man involved in the overdose death of Friend star Matthew Perry has been sentenced to 2 years in prison. That's the latest from Radio News Hub. I'm David Hall.
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0: A morning of sunny spells and scattered showers. They'll be heavy and thundery at times, drier in central areas, feeling rather chilly in the brisk northerly breeze, a high of 13 degrees Celsius.

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0: The Prime Minister has warned a potential leadership challenge would plunge us into chaos. He's been consulting ministers and MPs amid claims the Health Secretary Wes Streeting will launch a leadership bid. Former Labour leader Jeremy Corbyn thinks Sir Keir will have to go.
1: It's very hard to see how he can stay in post given what has happened. They've just produced a King's speech which promises very little. If Wes Streeting is to be the alternative, I fail to see what he's an alternative to.
0: The £5 million gift given to Nigel Farage before he became an MP is to be investigated by the Standards Watchdog. The Reform UK leader insists there's no case to answer. Police are scouring hours of CCTV footage to try and piece together the final hours of three women whose bodies were recovered from the sea off Brighton. It's not yet known how the women came to be in the water. And more than 1,700 people have been banned from leaving a UK-operated cruise ship currently docked at Bordeaux in France. It follows an outbreak of gastroenteritis. That's the latest from Radio News Hub. I'm David Hall.
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0: A morning of sunny spells and scattered showers. They'll be heavy and thundery at times. Drier in central areas, feeling rather chilly in the brisk northerly breeze, a high of 13 degrees Celsius.

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2: It was just another day, a familiar drive through familiar country. But then, just around the corner, came the unexpected. He'd let his speed creep a little too high as he approached a bend, and he was no longer driving at the right speed for the road. The scary thing is, he didn't even realize driving even a little too fast for the situation is a major cause of collisions, especially on country roads where you don't know what's around the corner. Think. Don't let your speed creep.
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4: Stop the

0: The Prime Minister has been talking to MPs in Downing Street as he prepares for a leadership challenge. Speculation is rife that Health Secretary Wes Streeting is set to make a bid for Sir Keir Starmer's job. The political upheaval in Westminster has overshadowed the King's speech, and Conservative leader Kemi Badenoch says the PM can't hang on.
1: Nearly 100 Labour MPs have called for the Prime Minister to resign. 4 ministers have quit. It is clear his authority has gone.
0: Nigel Farage is to be investigated over a £5 million gift from a party donor. The Standards Watchdog will look into the undeclared gift from Christopher Harborne in 2024. Mr. Farage denies any wrongdoing. The Metropolitan Police has warned it's preparing for potential violence and hate speech crimes across 2 protests in London this weekend. More than 4,000 officers will be drafted in to police the rival events. And a man involved in the overdose death of Friend star Matthew Perry has been sentenced to 2 years in prison. That's the latest from Radio News Hub. I'm David Hall.
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0: A morning of sunny spells and scattered showers. They'll be heavy and thundery at times, drier in central areas, feeling rather chilly in the brisk northerly breeze, a high of 13 degrees Celsius.
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0: It's expected to be another tough day for the Prime Minister, with Wes Streeting reportedly ready to resign and launch a leadership challenge. But he will need the support of 81 MPs to do that. Politics lecturer at the University of Sheffield, Dr. Andrew Barclay, says removing the Prime Minister could be a lengthy process.
1: The Labour Party don't have particularly good form when it comes to deposing party leaders or Prime Ministers. And even just the rule book makes it quite difficult to do that. So leaving myself as a bit of a hostage to fortune when I say this, but there's absolutely no guarantee at all that he'll be gone.
0: The world's first roadside laughing gas breathalysers are being rolled out in two police forces in southern England. Police say the issue is an emerging threat, especially among young road users. A licensed drug addiction counsellor who delivered friend star Matthew Perry the drugs that killed him has been jailed. 56-year-old Eric Fleming was sentenced to 2 years behind bars. And it's said to be a scorching late May bank holiday weekend, with temperatures potentially reaching the mid-20s. From Radio News Hub, I'm Frankie Hersein.
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6: The FTSE 100 rallied on Wednesday despite the continued political turmoil surrounding Sir Keir Starmer. It closed up 60 points. The pound also nudged up against the dollar, as did the euro. Trust in water companies across England and Wales has plunged to a new low as households grapple with soaring bills. A survey's found some 13 water companies saw their customer trust ratings fall during the year. Northumbrian Water ranked highest for customer trust, while Thames Water scored lowest. Surveyors say house prices faced increased pressure in April, with London and the South East seeing the sharpest declines as higher mortgage rates continue to hit demand. The Royal Institution of Chartered Surveyors say 34% of property professionals reported house prices falling rather than rising. And households could soon get cheaper energy bills for using electricity during sunny and windy periods under new plans aimed at boosting UK energy independence.
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0: Another unsettled day with some sunny spells and frequent showers. Heaviest across central and southern parts later on, with some hail and thunderstorms too. Breezy with a high of 13 degrees Celsius.

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0: to the Eurovision Song Contest final. The Culture Club singer was part of the San Marino entry with the song Superstar, but was eliminated during the first semi-final following a public vote. And Sir Paul McCartney has described how valuable it is that songs such as the Beatles' Hey Jude can unite people at different ends of the political spectrum. Sir Paul says in Trump's America, Republicans and Democrats are at each other's throats, but when we do that song, they're not.
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10: In the Scottish Premiership, it will go down to the final day of the season as both Hearts and Celtic won last night. They will meet each other for an all-important title decider in Glasgow on Saturday. Elsewhere, Manchester City are just 2 points behind Arsenal after beating Crystal Palace 3-0. It's all to play for with just 2 matches left of the season. Stockport will face either Bradford or Bolton in the League One playoffs at Wembley after beating Stevenage 3-0 on aggregate. Cricket and England have given Ollie Robertson one last chance to live up to his world-class potential. Managing Director of Men's Cricket Rob Key says he's worth a punt.
11: When he's fit and bowling at a decent pace for him, which is around 82, 83 mile an hour, he is world class. When you look at his record, he is one of the few bowlers right up there statistically.
10: And Luke Littler has predicted fireworks as he chases Premier League history in Birmingham. The back-to-back world champion is targeting a record 7th nightly victory later tonight, having won the last 3 weeks in Liverpool, Aberdeen and Leeds to put him 5 points clear at the top of the table.
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0: So Keir Starmer faces another difficult day with Wes Streeting said to be ready to mount a leadership challenge. We've also heard this morning that Angela Rayner has been cleared by HMRC over her tax affairs. Dr. Andrew Barclay is from the University of Sheffield.
1: Wes Streeting would easily be considered a front runner. However, if this becomes a long campaign where Andy Burnham could possibly sense a way of getting back into Parliament, that could change the whole dynamic. So the longer that Keir Starmer hangs on as party leader, the better for Andy Burnham, I guess, in his attempt to become Prime Minister.
0: The three women whose bodies were recovered from Brighton Beach are not believed to have attended a nightclub before entering the water. Police say they are working to understand the full circumstances around the incident. Two police forces are testing a new breathalyzer designed to detect laughing gas use at the roadside. If successful, the technology could be rolled out more widely. And the Scottish Premiership title race will go down to the final day, with both Hearts and Celtic winning last night, and the two sides play each other on Saturday. From Radio News Hub, I'm Frankie Hairsine.
2: Radio Works. New findings reveal UK households could be facing financial exhaustion after a year of adjustment to economic challenges. Sue Owen Bailey at Equifax UK has more.
3: Consumers have shown financial resilience, demonstrating ways to cope, like longer mortgages and buying and selling more secondhand goods. But we could be at a turning point. Savings are getting lower and higher borrowing costs and energy prices might be here for longer. Financial inclusion is more important than ever, and we're calling on the industry to help everyone live their financial best.
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6: The FTSE 100 rallied on Wednesday despite the continued political turmoil surrounding Sir Keir Starmer. It closed up 60 points. The pound also nudged up against the dollar, as did the euro. Trust in water companies across England and Wales has plunged to a new low as households grapple with soaring bills. A survey's found some 13 water companies saw their customer trust ratings fall during the year. Northumbrian Water ranked highest for customer trust, while Thames Water scored lowest. Surveyors say house prices faced increased pressure in April, with London and the South East seeing the sharpest declines as higher mortgage rates continue to hit demand. The Royal Institution of Chartered Surveyors say 34% of property professionals reported house prices falling rather than rising. And households could soon get cheaper energy bills for using electricity during sunny and windy periods under new plans aimed at boosting UK energy independence.
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0: Another unsettled day with some sunny spells and frequent showers. Heaviest across central and southern parts later on, with some hail and thunderstorms too. Breezy with a high of 13 degrees Celsius.

Good morning, it's Thursday, the 14th of May, and it's Wave Valley Radio. And that was The Pretenders, and don't get me wrong. Hope you're well. It's Pippa Hay with you on The Breakfast Show as we're getting closer to the weekend. It was a fantastic day yesterday in London with the state opening of Parliament. Did you go there to watch it? Do you ever do that kind of thing? My son is in the Royal Navy, and he was part of all of the ceremony and celebrations, playing a big part, lining the streets. So very proud of him. So let's get on with the day. We've got showbiz. We've got sports headlines in the show as well as fabulous music, of course. Right now, here's Leslie Odom Jr.

0: Leslie Odom Jr. featuring Sia. And cold on Wave Valley Radio. It is going to be a little bit cold today in Alton. It's looking pretty cool and unsettled. Highs around 12 degrees, lows near 4. So expect mostly cloudy skies, a few showers in the morning, and the chance of heavier thundery showers later this afternoon. A small risk of hail even in places. It's also going to feel quite breezy at times. So, yeah, a few showers this morning. But nothing new there, eh? Okay, lots of good music, though, so don't you worry about that. Michael Jackson now.
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2: Showbiz. BAFTA award-winning comedy Amandaland has been renewed for a third series. The show, which stars Lucy Punch, Dame Joanna Lumley and Philippa Dunn, won a BAFTA at the weekend and will return for a new six-part run. Cat's Eye have announced a world tour, including shows in Dublin, London and Manchester later this year. The girl group were formed in 2023 on an X Factor-style competition show called Dream Academy. Their Wild World tour will see them perform across Europe and North America in the autumn. Veteran pop star Boy George says he's so sad that he did not make it through to the Eurovision Song Contest final. The Culture Club singer was part of the San Marino entry with the song Superstar, but was eliminated during the first semi-final following a public vote. And Sir Paul McCartney has described how valuable it is that songs such as the Beatles' Hey Jude can unite people at different ends of the political spectrum. Sir Paul says in Trump's America, Republicans and Democrats are at each other's throats, but when we do that song, they're not.
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Ed Sheeran and Bad Habits on Wave Valley Radio, number one for local news and information for your Thursday morning, getting closer and closer to the weekend. Now, I want to talk about a lady called June, Jumping June, they're calling her. She's only gone and jumped out of a plane when she's over 90 years old. And why would she do that? Well, because she can, and because she wanted to raise funds for dementia-friendly Alton and Dogs for Autism. She's well on the way to her target of £1,000, but why not support her by adding a little donation? Every pound counts and helps. The total raised will be split equally between the two charities, so do look for Jumpin' June's Just Giving page and maybe give just a few pennies to help her fund, or just follow Dementia Friendly Alton on Facebook to see the link and find out more about Jumpin' June. Well done, Jumpin' June. Okay, Norman Greenbaum now, and Spirit in the Sky.

0: America, Horse with No Name on Wave Valley Radio. Hope you're well this Thursday morning, despite the wet weather. Medstead Toddler Group meet this morning, 9.30 till 11.30. Come along for a chat whilst the toddlers play. There's soft play, ride on toys, there's crafting tables, and there's tea and coffee for you. 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Every Thursday, 9.30 till 11.30 for ages 0 to 4. Right, Brandy and Monica now. The boy is mine.
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6: In the Scottish Premiership, it will go down to the final day of the season as both Hearts and Celtic won last night. They will meet each other for an all-important title decider in Glasgow on Saturday. Elsewhere, Manchester City are just 2 points behind Arsenal after beating Crystal Palace 3-0. It's all to play for with just 2 matches left of the season. Stockport will face either Bradford or Bolton in the League One playoffs at Wembley after beating Stevenage 3-0 on aggregate. Cricket and England have given Ollie Robertson one last chance to live up to his world-class potential. Managing Director of Men's Cricket Rob Key says he's worth a punt.
7: When he's fit and bowling at a decent pace for him, which is around 82, 83 mile an hour, he is world class. When you look at his record, he is one of the few bowlers right up there statistically.
6: And Luke Littler has predicted fireworks as he chases Premier League history in Birmingham. The back-to-back world champion is targeting a record 7th nightly victory later tonight, having won the last 3 weeks in Liverpool, Aberdeen and Leeds to put him 5 points clear at the top of the table.
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Ugly Kid Joe and Cats in the Cradle on Wave Valley Radio. It's your Thursday morning. It's Pip ahead with you till 9. David Way looks after you from 9 till 12. And then from midday till 2, you've got the afternoon rewind as always, with music from the 60s right the way through to the 90s. Let's crack on with more great music. And in the next hour, more showbiz, more sports headlines, and more fabulous tunes. Don't forget, the annual 5 Mile Poppy Walk is coming up on Sunday the 7th of June, with the Royal British Legion in Alton. Meet at the club at 8:30 a.m. for a 9 a.m. start. A ploughman's lunch on completion of the walk will be provided. Sponsor forms are available from the Legion. So, why don't you have a go? Okay, let's get on with it. News and weather for 8. Not going to be long, just around the corner. Sabrina Carpenter now.

0: Angela Rayner says she's been cleared by HMRC over her tax affairs, potentially paving the way for a leadership challenge. The Prime Minister's under increasing pressure, but Dr. Andrew Barclay, a politics lecturer at the Uni of Sheffield, says this could drag on for a while.
1: If you think back to recent premierships such as Theresa May's, Boris Johnson's, arguably the writing was on the wall for both of these Prime Ministers sometime before they actually resigned. And this is especially true for the Labour Party, because the Labour Party don't have particularly good form when it comes to deposing party leaders.
0: Meanwhile, the UK economy unexpectedly grew by 0.6% between January and March, so strongest quarterly growth in a year. Well, we're being warned that rising flight ticket prices are inevitable as airlines grapple with the disruption caused by the Iran war. International Air Transport Association Chief Willie Walsh says they can't keep absorbing costs. And Donald Trump has promised that the relationship between the US and China will be better than ever before. It's as he visits his Chinese counterpart President Xi Jinping in Beijing. From Radio News Hub, I'm Frankie Hesse.
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6: The FTSE 100 rallied on Wednesday despite the continued political turmoil surrounding Sir Keir Starmer. It closed up 60 points. The pound also nudged up against the dollar, as did the euro. Trust in water companies across England and Wales has plunged to a new low as households grapple with soaring bills. A survey's found some 13 water companies saw their customer trust ratings fall during the year. Northumbrian Water ranked highest for customer trust, while Thames Water scored lowest. Surveyors say house prices faced increased pressure in April, with London and the South East seeing the sharpest declines as higher mortgage rates continue to hit demand. The Royal Institution of Chartered Surveyors say 34% of property professionals reported house prices falling rather than rising. And households could soon get cheaper energy bills for using electricity during sunny and windy periods under new plans aimed at boosting UK energy independence.
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0: Another unsettled day with some sunny spells and frequent showers, heaviest across central and southern parts later on, with some hail and thunderstorms too. Breezy with a high of 13 degrees Celsius.

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Okay, Travis now, and this is a nice one, isn't it?

That was Nina's song, Travis, on Way Valley Radio. For Thursday morning, 14th of May, hey, rehearsals for Calendar Girls have started at the Hollybourne Theatre. Join Annie, Chris and the WI ladies in this unforgettable story about friendship, courage and raising money in the most unexpected way with a calendar. Not just any old calendar, though. Performances run from the 25th to the 27th of June. 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Right, Luther Vandross now. So amazing.

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2: Showbiz. BAFTA award-winning comedy Amandaland has been renewed for a third series. The show, which stars Lucy Punch, Dame Joanna Lumley and Philippa Dunn, won a BAFTA at the weekend and will return for a new six-part run. Cat's Eye have announced a world tour, including shows in Dublin, London and Manchester later this year. The girl group were formed in 2023 on an X Factor-style competition show called Dream Academy. Their Wild World tour will see them perform across Europe and North America in the autumn. Veteran pop star Boy George says he's so sad that he did not make it through to the Eurovision Song Contest final. The Culture Club singer was part of the San Marino entry with the song Superstar, but was eliminated during the first semi-final following a public vote. And Sir Paul McCartney has described how valuable it is that songs such as the Beatles' Hey Jude can unite people at different ends of the political spectrum. Sir Paul says in Trump's America, Republicans and Democrats are at each other's throats, but when we do that song, they're not.
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Brit Award winner Olivia Dean. That's it. Isn't perfect, but it might be. And you're listening to Wave Valley Radio Thursday morning, and we're looking forward to the weekend, not just because it's the weekend, but because it's the Spring Garden Fair at the Public Gardens in Alton. Now, we're hoping the weather's going to improve. We've had a lot of rain recently. Sunshine and scattered showers are plenty, so fingers crossed it'll improve a little bit. But it's going to be fun anyway. Come along, visit the community team at the event. They'd love to meet you, have a chat and share more about the support and services they offer in the local community. There'll be plenty to enjoy throughout the day, like plant sales, seedling swaps, local stalls and so much more. So come along to the Spring Garden Fair this Saturday, 16th of May, from 10 a.m. to 3 p.m. in Alton's Public Gardens, brought to you by Alton Town Council. 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Coming up, Savage Garden now, to the moon and back.

Gabrielle, and give me a little more time on Wave Valley Radio for your Thursday morning. Soon be time to go down for another Repair Cafe session. This Saturday, the 16th of May, come to the Alton Assembly Rooms for the Repair Cafe from 10:30 till 12:30. 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
5: Sport. In the Scottish Premiership, it will go down to the final day of the season as both Hearts and Celtic won last night. They will meet each other for an all-important title decider in Glasgow on Saturday. Elsewhere, Manchester City are just 2 points behind Arsenal after beating Crystal Palace 3-0. It's all to play for with just 2 matches left of the season. Stockport will face either Bradford or Bolton in the League One playoffs at Wembley after beating Stevenage 3-0 on aggregate. Cricket and England have given Ollie Robertson one last chance to live up to his world-class potential. Managing Director of Men's Cricket Rob Key says he's worth a punt.
6: When he's fit and bowling at a decent pace for him, which is around 82-83 mile an hour, he is world class. When you look at his record, he is one of the few bowlers right up there statistically.
5: And Luke Littler has predicted fireworks as he chases Premier League history in Birmingham. The back-to-back world champion is targeting a record 7th nightly victory later tonight, having won the last 3 weeks in Liverpool, Aberdeen and Leeds to put him 5 points clear at the top of the table.
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Diana Ross and Reach Out and Touch on Wave Valley Radio. A reminder, Alton Community Centre will be taking part in the East Hampshire Beacon of Peace Charity Walk 2026 on the 21st of June. Beacon of Peace was founded to serve humanity and bring the community together without regard to colour, creed, nationality or race. Now you can help support Alton Community Centre by donating to their Just Giving page, and the ACC will be one of the community beneficiaries for this event. So look it up on justgiving.com, Alton Community's fundraiser for Beacon of Peace on Sunday the 21st of June. Oh, stay right there because David Way will be here soon. He's here after the news and weather for 9 o'clock. Do hope you have a lovely Thursday and I'll see you in the morning. Ella Henderson now.

0: A pathway leadership challenge has been opened for Angela Rayner, who says she's been cleared by HMRC over her tax affairs. Wes Streeting is also reportedly ready to resign and launch a leadership challenge himself. Politics lecturer at the University of Sheffield, Dr. Andrew Barclay, says removing the Prime Minister could be a lengthy process.
1: The Labour Party don't have particularly good form when it comes to deposing party leaders or prime ministers, and even just the rule book makes it quite difficult to do that. So there's absolutely no guarantee at all that he'll be gone in the immediate future.
0: The UK economy has recorded its strongest quarterly growth in a year, increasing by 0.6% in the first 3 months of 2026. It's better than what most economists were expecting. The three women pulled from the water in Brighton yesterday morning are understood to have not attended a nightclub the night before. It's after reports they'd been at the Quarters nightclub prior to entering the water. And it's said to be a scorching late May bank holiday weekend, with temperatures potentially rising at the mid-20s. From Radio News Hub, I'm Frankie Hersine.
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3: New findings reveal UK households could be facing financial exhaustion after a year of adjustment to economic challenges. Sue Owen Bailey at Equifax UK has more.
4: Consumers have shown financial resilience, demonstrating ways to cope, like longer mortgages and buying and selling more second-hand goods. But we could be at a turning point. Savings are getting lower and higher borrowing costs and energy prices might be here for longer. Financial inclusion is more important than ever, and we're calling on the industry to help everyone live their financial best.
0: Another unsettled day with some sunny spells and frequent showers, heaviest across central and southern parts later on, with some hail and thunderstorms too. Breezy with a high of 13 degrees Celsius.
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6: On this Thursday morning, good morning, how are you? Hope you're okay. My name's David Way with you for the next 3 hours, and looking forward to our 3 after 9 for today, where we have an artist, a title, sometimes the connections in the artist or the title, or it could be a bit of both. So I think we're going for the artist today, starting off with this called Joan of Arc.

the third of our 3 after 9 for today. ABC, a song called All of My Heart. Before that, we had a song called Life is Minestrone from 10cc, starting off with OMD and Joan of Arc. All in the artist. The artist don't have words for their names. So we had OMD, we had Life is Minestrone with 10cc, and of course, All of My Heart with ABC. That was the connection for today. We have another connection with you just after 9 o'clock tomorrow morning here on Wave Valley Radio.

Hamilton Sway Valley Radio with Robbie Williams. Forbidden Road on this Thursday morning. Another day like yesterday, really. Sunshine and showers. Still pretty cool, 12 to 13 degrees. On to tomorrow, we've still got some sunshine and showers around. A dry part in the morning, though. On to Saturday, a little bit milder with some sunshine and showers. And on Sunday, sunshine. Some of those could be quite heavy, those showers. 15 degrees. And then on to Monday, we've got some more rain around. And Tuesday as well. But then it starts to change. We're looking for drier, warmer and sunnier weather. Now the weekend of the 23rd, 24th looks to be pretty good. Dry, warm and sunny. Temperatures as high as 24, maybe 25. But the showers return into the beginning of the following week.

0: getting to more gigs this year and the next. It's the sound of saying, I got you, mate. It's the sound of mates enjoying even more of this. It's the sound of mates getting home instead of here. Click your seatbelt, because you're twice as likely to be killed or seriously injured if you don't think.
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0: cooking it up. Loving, I'm living, so we turning up. Yeah, we turning it up.
1: 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Facebook page, Ray Valley Radio Alton, 2,667 followers. Thank you for liking and following our page. Lots of local news and information about Alton and the surrounding areas. Got reposts, poster posters, pictures and videos too. Here is a great one sent in by Stan to Historic Hampshire in Old Photographs. Alton, Hampshire, it says. A postcard by Varney showing the then paper mills alongside King's Pond. The story of spices and the history of papermaking in Alton can be found in the Curtis Museum. You can see that picture. It's available for you to have a look at on the Facebook page of Historic Hampshire and Old Photographs, also on the Facebook page of Wave Valley Radio, that is Wave Valley Radio Alton. And also, we just had a message in from Memories of Alton, and it shows the same picture. It says, an image from my collection. It was taken in the spring, summer.

1904. I shared this to my page back in October 24, and you can read about the mill here, which is memoriesofaltonhampshire.com/community-memories-of-Alton-Hampshire, Alton Paper Mill. You can find out more by going to that website. So lots of interesting things. I was very interested about the history of Alton. So do follow that page as well on Facebook, which is Memories of Alton Hampshire.

after 9:30 this Thursday morning with the Mary Jane Girls and all night long. So we have for you, as always, lots of good things happening on your radio station throughout the week. 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

recent song from Harry Styles and American Girls. Something happening on Saturday from 10 through to 3 o'clock in the Alton Public Gardens. Spring Garden Fair. It's 10 o'clock through till 3 o'clock. There'll be all sorts of things. There'll be entertainment and there'll be lots of stalls as well. Charity plant stalls, Alfie Seedling Swap and oh so much more. So pop along to the Public Gardens 10 through till 3 o'clock this Saturday in Alton.

Great song from James Blunt, You're Beautiful. Here's something that happens every Sunday until the 30th of August. It is a free one-hour yoga class, and it takes place in public gardens. Going on this Sunday, there's no need to book, suitable for everyone. Registration is 9:15. The class starts at around 9:30. More details about this, you can go to alton.gov.uk.

heading up towards 10 o'clock on this Thursday morning with the weekend and Save Your Tears. The latest news with you very soon. Then we have a look at the Wave Valley Radio weather forecast. Really unsettled to start with, but getting warmer. Hopefully, by this time next week, it'll be feeling quite summery. We'll find out more in around 20 minutes. Also, we have for you, look at our Facebook page, another two short songs for you just after 10:30, two songs less than 3 minutes, and lots of great music of yesterday and today.

0: Sir Keir Starmer faces another difficult day with Wes Streeting said to be ready to mount a leadership challenge. We've also heard this morning Angela Rayner has been cleared by HMRC over her tax affairs. Dr. Andrew Barclay is a politics lecturer at the University of Sheffield.
1: Wes Streeting would easily be considered a front runner. However, if this becomes a long campaign where Andy Burnham could possibly sense a way of getting back into Parliament, that could change the whole dynamic. So the longer that Keir Starmer hangs on as party leader, the better for Andy Burnham.
0: The UK economy unexpectedly grew by 0.6% between January and March. It's the strongest quarterly growth in a year, with a surprising amount of activity after the Iran war began. Chinese President Xi Jinping says his country and the US should be partners and not rivals. It says Beijing welcomes Donald Trump, who's promised a better relationship between the two superpowers than ever before. And the UK's Eurovision entry, Look Mum, No Computer, will perform in the second semi-final tonight. From Radio News Hub, I'm Frankie Hersine.
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0: In the Scottish Premiership, it will go down to the final day of the season as both Hearts and Celtic won last night. They will meet each other for an all-important title decider in Glasgow on Saturday. Elsewhere, Manchester City are just 2 points behind Arsenal after beating Crystal Palace 3-0. It's all to play for with just 2 matches left of the season. Stockport will face either Bradford or Bolton in the League One playoffs at Wembley after beating Stevenage 3-0 on aggregate. Cricket and England have given Ollie Robertson one last chance to live up to his world-class potential. Managing Director of Men's Cricket, Rob Key, says he's worth a punt.
5: When he's fit and bowling at a decent pace for him, which is around 82, 83 mile an hour, he is world class. When you look at his record, he is one of the few bowlers right up there statistically.
0: And Luke Littler has predicted fireworks as he chases Premier League history in Birmingham. The back-to-back world champion is targeting a record 7th nightly victory later tonight, having won the last 3 weeks in Liverpool, Aberdeen and Leeds to put him 5 points clear at the top of the table.
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0: Heavy rain with some hail and thunderstorms across central and southern parts today. Elsewhere, a mixture of sunny spells and showers with breezy conditions and a high of 13 degrees Celsius.
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Just after 10 o'clock here on Wave Valley Radio with Princess Say, I'm your number one. Playing great music, local news and information, letting you know how summer might be coming in the next 7 to 10 days or so. We'll find out more after this.

Bruno Mars, Silk Sonic, on your Voice Norton Wave Valley Radio. Today's weather, a little bit like yesterday, sunshine and shower, still feeling quite cool, temperature about 12 or 13 degrees. On to Friday, still sunshine and showers, but dry to start with. On to Saturday, again dry to start with, but showers during the mid part of the day and into the afternoon. Then on to Sunday, we've got more sunshine and showers. Some of those showers could be quite heavy. Much the same on Monday and Tuesday, still some rain around, but from Wednesday, it looks to be drier, and then by the end of the week, it looks to be really dry, sunny and summer-like. Although starting the following week, commencing the 25th, it could be becoming more unsettled again.

Just after 10:30 here on Wave Valley Radio. 10:30, Monday through to Friday, we have two short songs. Two songs that are less than 3 minutes. Sometimes older songs, sometimes quite new songs. We start with a relatively new song that is 2 minutes and 39 seconds from Georgia Coo.

second of our two short songs for today. We started off with Georgia Kew, A Little More Lost. That was 2 minutes 39. And that song from the 70s from Colin Blunstone, I Don't Believe in Miracles, which was 2:56. We have two more of those with you just after 10:30 tomorrow morning here on Wave Valley Radio.

song from the 1990s here on Wave Valley Radio with Ace of Base and All That She Wants. There's something called The Man of La Mancha. It's a musical and it's taking place today in Alton at the Alton Assembly Rooms, and it's all to do with Alton Operatic and Dramatic Society. Not just today, also on Friday and on Saturday, there's two performances, so you can find out more by getting in contact with the Alton Operatic Dramatic Society on their Facebook. So it takes place today and all the way through until Saturday.

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Alton and the surrounding areas radio station that is run by volunteers. I'm a volunteer. 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

Heading up towards 11 o'clock here on Wave Valley Radio with Soundgarden and Black Hole Sun. The latest news with you very soon and the latest showbiz news. And then we got a few, three songs from the era of the 2000s. Another look at the Wave Valley Radio weather forecast specifically for this part of Hampshire. It's getting warmer, but not yet. And also, we've got another look at our Facebook page and a long song with you just after 11:30. That's a song that is longer than 5 minutes. And of course, lots of great music of yesterday and today.

0: Angela Rayner says she's been cleared by HMRC over her tax affairs, potentially paving the way for a leadership challenge, while Wes Streeting reportedly prepares his. Dr. Andrew Barclay, a politics lecturer at the University of Sheffield, says this could drag on for a while.
1: If you think back to recent premierships such as Theresa May's, Boris Johnson's, arguably the writing was on the wall for both of these prime ministers sometime before they actually resigned. And this is especially true for the Labour Party, because the Labour Party don't have particularly good form when it comes to deposing party leaders.
0: Elsewhere, the UK economy has recorded its strongest quarterly growth in a year, increasing by 0.6% in the first 3 months of 2026. It comes despite disruptions stemming from the conflict in the Middle East. A lockdown order on a cruise ship hit by norovirus carrying mainly passengers from the UK has been lifted. It has been docked in Bordeaux for a day, but nobody was allowed to disembark. And it's set to be a scorching late May bank holiday weekend, with temperatures potentially reaching the mid-20s. From Radio News Hub, I'm Frankie Hersein.
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5: Showbiz. BAFTA award-winning comedy Amandaland has been renewed for a third series. The show, which stars Lucy Punch, Dame Joanna Lumley and Philippa Dunn, won a BAFTA at the weekend and will return for a new six-part run. Cat's Eye have announced a world tour, including shows in Dublin, London and Manchester later this year. The girl group were formed in 2023 on an X Factor-style competition show called Dream Academy. Their Wild World tour will see them perform across Europe and North America in the autumn. Veteran pop star Boy George says he's so sad that he did not make it through to the Eurovision Song Contest final. The Culture Club singer was part of the San Marino entry with the song Superstar, but was eliminated during the first semi-final following a public vote. And Sir Paul McCartney has described how valuable it is that songs such as the Beatles' Hey Jude can unite people at different ends of the political spectrum. Sir Paul says in Trump's America, Republicans and Democrats are at each other's throats, but when we do that song, they're not.
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0: Heavy rain with some hail and thunderstorms across central and southern parts of the day. Elsewhere, a mixture of sunny spells and showers with breezy conditions and a high of 13 degrees Celsius.
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the third of our three songs from the era of the 2000 that we play for you Monday through to Friday just after 11 o'clock. We started off with the Supermen Lovers, that song called Starlight, then Duffy and Mercy, and finishing off with Gabrielle's Rise. We have three more of those with you just after 11 o'clock tomorrow morning here on Wave Valley Radio.

Diploma Face Gold. Good morning, how are you? Hope you're okay and your day's going well. If you like showery, cool weather, today's a good day for you because that's what it's going to be like. On to Friday, much the same, but maybe drier to start with. On to Saturday, more showers around, and Sunday as well. Some of those showers could be quite heavy. Getting a little bit milder by Monday, but still more showers around, or still more some rain around, and that'll be on Tuesday. But drier from Wednesday, then getting warmer by Friday the 22nd. Dry and sunny, 24 degrees, 24, 25 degrees over the weekend, dry and sunny, but maybe becoming a little bit more unsettled as we head towards the following week.

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1: 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The Facebook page, Wave Valley Radio Alton, 2,667 followers. Thank you for liking and following our page. Lots of local news and information about Alton and the surrounding areas. Got reposts, poster posters, pictures and videos. Two is reposts from the Facebook page of the Lounge Bar. And it says, we're excited to be part of Everywhere at Once, powered by the National Lottery, this June, taking place Friday the 26th of June at the Lounge Bar in Alton. It's part of the UK's biggest music festival on your doorstep, with 1,000 plus gigs, 4,000 plus venues and one weekend. You can find out the full information about that, how you can get involved and get your tickets, by going to the Facebook page of the Lounge Bar, also on the Facebook page of Wave Valley Radio, that is Wave Valley Radio Alton. 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
1: With you just after 11:30, Monday through to Friday here on Wave Valley Radio. It is 11:30-ish, and it is Monday through to Friday, and we have a long song for you. It's 6:28. This one is from the 70s. It's a long version of Year of the Cat.

The long song for today from Al Stewart. That song called Year of the Cat, and it was 6 minutes and 28 seconds. We have another long song with you just after 11:30 tomorrow morning here on Wave Valley Radio.

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And this is all to do with Cycle Alton, 9:30 through to 11:30 on Saturday the 23rd of May. It's absolutely free. And Cycle Alton, in conjunction with Cycling UK North Hampshire, are offering some confidence building bicycle rides over the summer, aimed at potential cyclists who are hesitant about cycling in local traffic. Now, the groups will be a maximum of 6 riders, and the start time is 9:30, and there'll be optional refreshments to stop midway. 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

up towards 12 midday with the Pretenders and Brass in Pocket. The latest news with you very soon. And then we have 2 hours of music from the 60s through to the 90s with our afternoon rewind. And then it's Chris Stone keeping you company from 2 through till 4 o'clock. And then, of course, Mark Stanley from 4 through till 7 o'clock, which means I've got to go now. Thank you very much for your company, as always. I look forward to speaking to you again sometime between 9 and 12 on Friday morning. Have a great rest of your day. Speak to you soon.

0: Angela Rayner says she has been cleared of deliberate wrongdoing in an investigation over her tax affairs. It paves the way for a potential leadership bid against the Prime Minister, Sir Keir Starmer.
1: They've said that there wasn't any wrongdoing. I didn't try to avoid paying tax, or I wasn't careless in the way in which I conducted myself. At the time when I was in government and this came to my attention that there could have been tax owed, I was really shocked about that because I'd taken advice.
0: That was Rayner speaking to ITV News. Meanwhile, Sir Keir Starmer faces another difficult day, with Wes Streeting said to be ready to mount a leadership challenge too. But the government has hit a key target on cutting the number of people waiting for NHS care. The waiting list for routine hospital treatment in England has fallen for the fifth month in a row. And access to e-gates at UK airports will be expanded to include younger children. The gates use facial recognition technology to check passengers' identities against the photo in their passport. That's the latest from Radio News Hub. I'm Tanita Sims.
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3: New findings reveal UK households could be facing financial exhaustion after a year of adjustment to economic challenges. Sue Owen Bailey at Equifax UK has more.
4: Consumers have shown financial resilience, demonstrating ways to cope, like longer mortgages and buying and selling more second-hand goods. But we could be at a turning point. Savings are getting lower and higher borrowing costs and energy prices might be here for longer. Financial inclusion is more important than ever, and we're calling on the industry to help everyone live their financial best.
0: A mixture of sunny spells and showers today, heavy rain with some hail and thunderstorms across central parts, breezy conditions in the north with highs of 13 degrees Celsius.
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2: Animals can't speak to drivers, but if they could, they would be asking us, telling us by the sounds of it, to put our litter and fruit waste in the bin. Because roadside litter kills an estimated 3 million animals every year. No wonder they sound miffed. So let's lend them a paw. Let's take our rubbish with us and bin it properly. National Highways. And what's that? They said thanks very much.
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0: Angela Rayner says she's been cleared by HMRC over her tax affairs, potentially paving the way for a leadership challenge against Sir Keir Starmer.
1: I've never wanted to avoid paying my tax, and for me that was the most distressing thing, is that people felt that I was tax dodging or trying to set up trusts to avoid tax, or being careless by not taking the appropriate advice, and HMRC have concluded that isn't the case.
0: That was Rayner speaking to ITV News. Wes Streeton is also reportedly preparing his resignation from government to launch his bid, and reports suggest the Armed Forces Minister Al Khans will also throw his hat into the ring. But the Chancellor has warned against risks to financial stability in the UK. It's after the economy unexpectedly grew in March, and global superstars Madonna and Shakira and South Korean boy band BTS will headline the first World Cup final halftime show. Coldplay frontman Chris Martin is the curator of the landmark performance. That's the latest from Radio News Herb. I'm Tanita Sims.
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0: A mixture of sunny spells and showers today. Heavy rain with some hail and thunderstorms across central parts. Breezy conditions in the north with highs of 13 degrees Celsius.
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0: Wes Streeting has quit as Health Secretary, paving the way for a potential leadership challenge against the Prime Minister, Sir Keir Starmer. In a letter to the Prime Minister, he says it was clear that he won't lead the Labour Party into the next general election. Well, it's proven another difficult day for Sir Keir. Angela Rayner says she's been cleared by HMRC over her tax affairs. That paves the way for a leadership challenge too. And reports suggest the Armed Forces Minister, Al Cairns, will also throw his hat into the ring. But the Labour MP for a Lower and Grangemouth in Scotland, Brian Leishman, is backing Andy Burnham.
1: For many months now, Keir Starmer has knocked the job. His position is now untenable. He has got to reflect on last week's horrendous results in Wales, England and, of course, in Scotland. I would probably endorse Andy Burnham the most. Record in Greater Manchester speaks for itself.
0: And the King has visited Golders Green. He's met the Jewish victims of the stabbings in the neighbourhood last month in a show of support for the community. That's the latest from Radio News Hub. I'm Tanita Sims.
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0: A mixture of sunny spells and showers today, heavy rain with some hail and thunderstorms across central parts. Breezy conditions in the north with highs of 13 degrees Celsius.
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0: Very warm welcome to your Thursday afternoon here on Wave Valley Radio as we are sailing just a little after 2:10. Hope your week is going particularly well and enjoying the various weather that we've had. A little bit of a change anyway. Sonia from the Wave Valley Radio Weather Centre is going to bring us bang up to date with what's happening weather-wise for Alton and the surrounding areas a little bit later on. Very soon, going to let you have a listen to some various bits of audio they got from the dog's day out at East Worldham. Had a very lovely day over there on Saturday. That's to come. And if it is your birthday today, who do you share it with in the celebrity world? We will let you know that also as well. And just to kick things off, musical brain cells, let's get them up and running. Car Wash, great song from Rose Royce. What year was that released? All that to fit in between now and three.
1: I've got

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1: I was very lucky enough to spend a very enjoyable Saturday last weekend over at East Worldham Dogs Day Out, almost alongside our very own Dean Phillips, who is MCing on the main arena. I managed to grab sort of some audio bites from the day, just give you a little bit of flavour of what Dogs Day Out is all about. Going to let you have a listen to that right after this from

0: So Dog's Day Out is a celebration of your dog, whether it is a family pet or whether it is the center of your universe or a working dog. We're really all about bringing the dog that you know and love into the great outdoors. So this is our fourth year now. 2026 is our fourth year, and it's just gone from strength to strength. It's like cogs in a machine. So everybody knows what they're doing, and this is just, it's just that wonderful celebration of everybody coming together, people really enjoying that, and the outworking of all the hard work in the background.
1: This one is a St. Bernard cross with a Newfoundland. We've got a Samoyed cross with an Akita. This little one down here is an Alaskan Malamute, and this other one is an American Akita, but just the Akita. She's very, very stubborn, and she'll listen to you when she can be bothered listening to you, but she's an old girl now, so we give her a little bit of a break on that one. She gets really excited around other dogs, so she'll give us a pull then, and we're yet to see these two because they're only 3 months old.
2: Guide dogs are here to help people with sight impairment, blind people, to get them out and about, to give them their freedom back. I mean, I've spoken to many people who've received their guide dog companion. It changes their world completely. People don't realise it takes 2 years to train a guide dog. It costs £56,000. It's a lot of money, but they've got somebody's life in their hands at the end of their journey. Sponsoring a puppy is really important to the charity. It's the regular money coming in from our sponsors that allow us to plan what we can do.
3: We've got two whippets, six Italian greyhounds, and one chihuahua. We range in ages between 7 and 5 months. And they all look similar because apart from the chihuahua, they're what they call sight hounds. So this kind of thing, this is our second year here. We love it because it's really, really good opportunity to socialise them, and people always want to come and say hello, which is lovely. Beautiful surroundings. We love it here. It's nice and peaceful. We love all the activities that we can do, the shopping, the people. Yeah, it's just lovely. It's one of our favourites. You ain't nothing but a hound dog.
4: Dogs for Autism, we train assistance dogs for children or adults with autism, where having a dog to help mitigate some of those aspects of the disability can make a difference. So we work to provide a bridge to independence. Oh, it's wonderful to be able to come to days like this. And when this Dog's Day Out began in Alton, it was very welcome, because even though we're a national charity, we have a growing community here in Alton, and we really rely on our local volunteers. Well, a charity can't run without a really good network of volunteers. And, you know, I set up the charity 7 years ago now, asking people to volunteer of their time. You know, it's a big deal. But there are people out there who may have a lot of time to offer and may say, I can look after a puppy and come to training classes twice a week with that puppy. Or someone else who says, well, actually, I could look after a puppy whilst people go on holiday. Or I could come and do some admin work. So it's dogsforautism.org.uk, and it's fairly easy to navigate, but there is a tab somewhere for volunteering, so to go and contact us, or just the contact us form on the website, or you can give us a ring.
5: Dog's Day Out is now in its fourth year. Tess, who runs Dog's Day Out, asked me along last year to take a look at it and see if I wanted to give it a try, and here we are. It's like when we host the classic car show and stuff like that. Owners love for their animals, much like, you know, the love for their cars and so forth. It's very infectious. I think a lot of the categories stand out. I mean, it amazes me that anybody would want to enter their dog in Scruffiest Dog, but people with scruffy dogs are very proud of their scruffy dogs. Musical Sit is an incredible event. You know, everybody here has a story about why they've got their dog, why they've got that particular breed of dog. It's a good, wholesome family day out.
0: So we've got our website, dogsdayweldon.com, so you can have a look on there. You can also join our mailing list. 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Or you can follow us on socials, dogsdayweldon, and then you can keep abreast of all the news and all the latest. You ain't

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3: Been a right old mixed bag weather-wise, and I wonder if that's set to continue. Those chilly mornings, it's been a little bit of a surprise. Anyway, Sonia from the Way Valley Radio Weather Centre is geared up to bring us up to date with what's happening weather-wise for Alton and the surrounding areas, right after this from Dua Lipa.

0: Here's your three-day weather forecast for Alton and northeast Hampshire. Friday brings warm sunshine mixed with a little patchy cloud, and it's shaping up to be a lovely spring day. Highs around 21 degrees Celsius, definitely sunglasses weather in Alton. Saturday turns a little more unsettled, with cloud increasing and the chance of a light shower later in the day. Still pleasantly mild though, with temperatures near 19 degrees Celsius. Sunday bounces back beautifully, with plenty of sunshine and lighter winds returning. Highs around 20 degrees Celsius, making it the pick of the weekend for outdoor plans.
1: Many thanks for that, Sonia. It doesn't sound too bad, does it? Anyway, going to take you back to November of 2014 now. The great sound of James Bay, Hold Back the River. Here on Wave Valley Radio, 101.1 FM and online.

Moves Like Jagger featuring Christina Aguilera, Maroon 5. What a great sound. Moves Like Jagger is definitely a term that cannot be applied to me. Right, a typical dad dancer, I think, if ever I got up onto the dance floor, but that is extremely rare. Anyway, just a quick reminder of that musical quiz question that I left you with a little bit earlier on. Rose Royce released Car Wash in what year? Great song. We will listen to that a little bit later on, but what year was it released? I'll let you know very, very soon.

just about 3:10 for your Thursday afternoon here on Wave Out Already with me, Chris Stone. Lots of great songs lined up for you between now and 4 o'clock. Very soon, going to let you know if you like to get out and about and fancy a walk, a great event that's happening in and around Alton during the month of May. And of course, playing you some great music, including this from Take That.

So lots of great activities that's happening in and around Alton, particularly as we head through the summer months. And I don't know, summer? Yeah, we're there, aren't we? Anyway, the Walking Festival takes place from, well, all of the days of May, actually. So already some of the walks have taken place, run through until Sunday, the 31st of May. And there's always a great range of walks, short ones, long ones, and those in between, and they've extended it to make lots of the walks a lot more accessible this year as well. So if you want to find out a little bit more about it, if you go onto the Alton Town Council website, where you'll find full details of what types of walks are on offer and to book your place.

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2: Sonia from the Wave Valley Radio Centre is lined up to bring us all up to date with what's happening weather-wise for the next 3 days, right after we've heard from Pixie Lott. What a great song. Haven't heard this in ages.

Here's your three-day weather forecast for Alton and northeast Hampshire. Friday brings warm sunshine mixed with a little patchy cloud, and it's shaping up to be a lovely spring day. Highs around 21 degrees Celsius, definitely sunglasses weather in Alton. Saturday turns a little more unsettled, with cloud increasing and the chance of a light shower later in the day. Still pleasantly mild though, with temperatures near 19 degrees Celsius. Sunday bounces back beautifully, with plenty of sunshine and lighter winds returning. Highs around 20 degrees Celsius, making it the pick of the weekend for outdoor plans.

Lovely sound of Marvin Gaye there. I heard it through the grapevine here on Wave Air Radio as we are just a little after 3:30 for your Thursday afternoon with me, Chris Stone. Just do a quick little musical question just to keep those brain cells going. What country was Alanis Morissette born? I will let you know very, very soon. No sneaking off to Google or anything. I have a little bit of a guess. What country was Alanis Morissette born? I'll let you know after you've heard a couple of songs. Next up, Heatwave.

So that quick little musical question that I left you with a little bit early on. What country was Alanis Morissette born? I never knew this one. So every day is a school day. She was in fact born in Canada. And a great song from her now, Ironic.

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So time for our regular Thursday theatre lineup and a couple of great events to let you know of. On at the moment, they started yesterday evening, no less. AOD's, their latest production, is Man of La Mancha, a great production always from AOD's. And if you want to find out a little bit more and book your tickets, if you go onto their website, that's aods.org. So it, as I say, first night was yesterday evening and runs this evening through until the 16th of May. Also, if you fancy your tribute acts, then if you get yourself down to Hollybourne Theatre this coming weekend, coming Saturday, in fact, it's the Vox Beatles with some very authentic amps, no less. So a great range of music from them as well. If you want to go onto the Hollybourne Theatre website for book your tickets and to find out a little bit more from them.

They say time flies when you're having fun, and that's what I've had. Many, many thanks for your company here on Wave Energy for a Thursday afternoon. Stay tuned, as always. Home Time follows this one with Mark Stanley. He is waiting in the wings and raring to go. Hope the rest of your week goes particularly well. Have a great weekend. Keep yourself safe, and I look forward to catching up with you again next Wednesday afternoon from 2 p.m. Take care now.

0: Wes Streeting has resigned as Health Secretary, saying he's lost confidence in the Prime Minister's leadership. In his resignation letter to Sir Keir Starmer, he's criticised a lack of vision and says it's clear the PM will not lead Labour into the next election. Although he's quit, Streeting has not yet triggered a leadership challenge. Shadow Chancellor Samuel Stride thinks Sir Keir has lost complete control of his government.
1: We're in a period of absolute chaos when our country's facing into some of the biggest challenges that it's faced in many years, a war in the Middle East, spiking oil prices, inflationary pressures, and yet we've got all of this noises off going on in government.
0: Meanwhile, potential leadership hopeful Angela Rayner is in the clear over her tax affairs. The former deputy PM had been investigated by HMRC. The King's been on a walkabout in Golders Green, the site of a recent anti-Semitic attack. Charles has met with Jewish victims of a double stabbing. And Madonna, Shakira and BTS are to headline the halftime show at the World Cup final. That's the latest from Radio News Hub. I'm David Hall.
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0: Showers will become confined to northern-facing coasts this evening. Long dry periods and some clear spells inland. Turning chilly overnight, though, with a low of 3 degrees Celsius.
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way to start the show. Archie Bell and the Drells. Here I go again. Sway Buddy Radio playing the best of yesterday and today. Welcome along to Thursday afternoon's home time. What an extraordinary amount of stuff to get through today. Great tunes, lots of local stories, and we'll talk about some of the big stories affecting the financial markets as well. Do that for you all between now and 7 o'clock. Air guitars at the ready with a 70s rock classic from Rainbow, and no longer talking Charlie Puth and Selena Gomez. Lady Gaga next after this from Jungle. It's good times on Way Back.

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Thursday afternoon, cloudy with some sunny breaks and light rain. 12 degrees now in Selborne. It will stay mainly cloudy this evening, but the rain will clear away, leaving a dry night, lows of 4 degrees. Then, a generally dry and cloudy start to tomorrow, but rain moving in late morning. Chance of some thundery showers later on. Overall, highs of 12 or 13 degrees tomorrow, so very much like today. We'll talk about some of the economic, financial and business stories for you next after this from Rainbow. It's Since You've Been Gone on Wave Valley Radio.

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Selena Gomez alongside Charlie Puth on Wave Valley Radio, playing the best of yesterday and today in Alton and across northeast Hampshire. Now, our dear friend Stan Pugh has posted a really fascinating photograph. I just love these old photos. Keep them coming, Stan. This time it's of Anstey Road in Alton. It dates back to around 1904-1908, so very similar to the age of the one that I talked about yesterday or earlier this week. And lots of people have been interacting with this, which is good to see. So it's on the Facebook page right now. And one of those interacting, a chap called Dean, has posted a photo of what it looks like today. And it's very, very recognisable. Yes, some of the buildings have changed, but it is definitely recognisable, apart from the fact that there's no traffic at all in the 1904 version. Just an old wheelbarrow. Go and check it out. It's on the Facebook page. Meanwhile, it's ABC, All of My Heart.

your voice in Alton and across North East Hampshire, whether wherever you happen to be, Selborne, Four Marks, Chorton or Binstead. We're just playing the best of yesterday and today and talking about stuff that's happening around the world and around the corner. Speaking of which, Alton Walking Festival, we're around halfway, there or thereabouts, just under. Plenty of walks still to come tomorrow. One, two, three, four different walks starting at 9:45. There's a nice moderate walk, but it's 12 miles, Liss to Alton, and then there's various different lengths of walk, the shortest being 4 miles, and all four of them do have availability if you book right now. So if you fancy a nice walk tomorrow, then go to the Alton Walking Festival website. There is of course a link

a soulful voice. Alexander O'Neill on Wave Valley Radio in Alton and across North East Hampshire. Let's take a look at some of the stuff that's happening in the financial markets. Obviously, a lot of it dominated not just by what's happening in the Middle East, but all the political goings on as well, and particularly in the light of Wes Streeting's announcement that he's resigned as Health Secretary. So we know that there is a contest coming. So all of that is bearing on our financial markets. But away from all of that, Challenger Bank Revolut has been granted a license today to offer more complex financial products as it aims to tap into the wealth market. The approval covers managed portfolios, private wealth services, and what are known as leveraged products. So the kind of stuff that you would buy from a typical wealth manager. It's picked up its full banking license back in March, so this is the next step as part of its growth plan for its business, particularly in the UK. Some good news, the UK economy expanded by 0.6% in the first quarter, despite the energy shock from the Middle East conflict. The figure was, though, broadly in line with expectations, and analysts are now pointing to it being something of a challenging outlook for the rest of this year. The market reaction has been relatively muted. It's being far more driven, as I mentioned earlier on, by the near-term ongoing political backdrop. We'll keep you posted on all of that here on Wave Valley Radio, but of course we will continue to play just the best music by far, including this from Coldplay.

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1973, Icon, Tina Turner, Nutbush City Limits, Sway Value Radio. Got to say a huge congratulations to the Alton Bobcats, which is Alton Ladies Football Club under 10s group, ranked number one in their age group for respect and fair play. They've won the award this season, and that's 2 years in a row. What an amazing achievement. Everyone is very proud of the girls and, of course, their coaches for helping them play in the right spirit. Really good to see that. Congratulations. And for everybody involved, here's a song for you. It's Gold, Sway Valley Radio.

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Lots of exciting stuff happening on Wave Valley Radio. Now, news and business update for you coming up soon at 5 o'clock. Obviously, the latest for the Labour leadership discussion as Wes Streeting steps down. Lots of flattery and fanfare going on in China with Donald Trump and Xi Jinping being very, very nice to each other in public. And sadly, the three women who died off Brighton Beach have been identified. Those are the top stories. We'll have more on those.

It's Alex Warren and Shelley Roll on Way Valley Radio, playing the best of yesterday and today. News and business news are next. After that, Whitney Houston. And what these days are the warring factions, Daryl Hall and John Oates, all after the news, which is next after this huge song.

0: Wes Streeting has quit as Health Secretary and is calling for a broad leadership contest. In his resignation letter, he told the Prime Minister he's lost confidence in his premiership but hasn't yet launched a bid to replace him. Scottish Labour MP Brian Leishman says the game's up for the PM and he's backing Burnham.
1: Keir Starmer has knocked the job. His position is now untenable. He has got to reflect on last week's horrendous results in Wales, England and, of course, in Scotland. I would probably endorse Andy Burnham.
0: Meanwhile, HMRC have cleared Angela Rayner over her tax affairs. It could now clear the way for her to enter any leadership contest. The economy unexpectedly grew in March. It was up 0.6% in the first 3 months of the year. A former imam's been jailed for life after a series of sexual assaults on women and girls as young as 12. 54-year-old Abdul Halim Khan from East London carried out attacks against seven victims. And the king has visited the victims of the Golders Green stabbings. Charles has also spoken of his concerns about rising anti-Semitism. That's the latest from Radio News Hub. I'm David Hall.
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3: New findings reveal UK households could be facing financial exhaustion after a year of adjustment to economic challenges. Sue Owen Bailey at Equifax UK has more.
4: Consumers have shown financial resilience, demonstrating ways to cope, like longer mortgages and buying and selling more second-hand goods. But we could be at a turning point. Savings are getting lower and higher borrowing costs and energy prices might be here for longer. Financial inclusion is more important than ever, and we're calling on the industry to help everyone live their financial best.
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7: The UK economy unexpectedly grew by 0.6% between January and March. It's the strongest quarterly growth in a year, with a surprising amount of activity after the Iran war began. The Chancellor Rachel Reeves says the economy is in a strong position to deal with the costs of global uncertainty. We're being warned that rising flight ticket prices are inevitable as airlines grapple with disruption caused by the Iran war. International Air Transport Association Chief Willie Walsh says they cannot keep absorbing the costs resulting from the effective closure of the Straits of Hormuz. But there's no need to panic over potential jet fuel shortages. And a review to help protect access to face-to-face banking across the UK is being launched. Commissioned by Lucy Rigby, Economic Secretary to the Treasury, the review will gather evidence on the impact of branch closures. It follows the announcement of the Enhancing Financial Services Bill in the King's Speech. The Treasury intends to include a power to be able to act swiftly if the evidence supports intervention on access to banking services.
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0: Showers will become confined to northern-facing coasts this evening. Long dry periods and some clear spells inland. Turning chilly overnight, though, with a low of 3 degrees Celsius.

that they've fallen out suing each other over music royalties from their back catalogue. But what a great tune that is. I Can't Go For That. Daryl Hall and John Oates on Wave Valley Radio. Good to have your company on Home Time on Thursday afternoon. More top tunes to come. Plus, we'll have another business news update for you in an hour. But between now and 6 o'clock, the latest showbiz news. We've got the sports update for you as well. Plus, Kim Wilde with a cover of a classic Supremes hit after this from Taylor Swift.

So often cover versions don't quite cut the mustard, but that's Stark Aitken Waterman classic with Kim Wilde. You keep me hanging on. It's Way Valley Radio playing the best of yesterday and today in Alton and across northeast Hampshire, where it is cloudy with some sunny breaks from time to time and light rain. 12 degrees in Alton right now. It should stay mainly cloudy this evening, but the rain will clear away, leaving a dry night with lows of 4 degrees. Then generally dry and cloudy to start with tomorrow morning, but the rain will move in later on during the morning, maybe by lunchtime. Chance of some thundery showers later on as well. Overall highs tomorrow of 12 to 13 degrees, which is rather sounding like today. 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
3: It's the second Eurovision semi-final tonight, with more acts competing for a place in Saturday's grand final. While the UK already has a guaranteed spot, fans will be watching closely to see who joins the lineup and which surprise favourites emerge. A new mural has been created near the late Eric Morcan's birthplace to mark 100 years since he was born. The comedian was born in Morcan, Lancashire, and a series of events are being held in the town to celebrate what would have been his 100th birthday. Patsy Kensit will return to Emmerdale after two decades to reprise her role as Sadie King. The actress played the villainous character on the soap for a two-year stint between 2004 and 2006. And global superstars Madonna and Shakira and South Korean boy band BTS will headline the first World Cup final halftime show. Coldplay frontman Chris Martin is the curator of the landmark performance. The final is scheduled to take place on Sunday, July 19th at the MetLife Stadium in New Jersey.
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Brian. Good luck, babe. Sway Valley Radio playing the best of yesterday and today. Looking ahead to the weekend, Mel Montagnan, Sunday morning, she has some live guests in the studio. Both actors in an upcoming production of the play True West, which is playing at the Harlington in Fleet at the end of this month. It looks like a fascinating production. Mel is a fantastic interviewer as well, so go and listen to, make sure you're listening to that 10 a.m. on Sunday morning only on Wave Valley Radio.

from 12 Stops to Homes to Feeling. 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Sports update coming up for you soon. US PGA Championship underway. Rory McIlroy has been in action. Lots of reflection on penalties in the Scottish Premier League. And is there any news on what's happening with Southampton? I certainly see the Middlesbrough are continuing to train in case Southampton somehow get banned from the final. Sports news coming up soon, along with music from Steppenwolf, a brilliant song from Tom Petty, and Roachford on My Valley Radio.

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3: Arne Slot has played down talk of him being replaced as Liverpool manager this summer. The Dutchman says he's confident he'll be at Anfield despite being under pressure during the current campaign.
4: I have every reason to believe I'm the Liverpool manager next season. First of all, I'm contracted to this club. And second of all, from all the talks we are having, my take on it.
3: Arsenal manager Mikel Arteta believes Jurrien Timber could return to action for the Champions League final at the end of May. The defender has been out for the past 2 months with a groin problem. Ahead of the FA Cup final, Chelsea interim coach Callum McFarlane has refused to comment on speculation linking Xabi Alonso with the permanent job at Stamford Bridge. The Spaniard was sacked by Real Madrid in January. Stockport await the winners of tonight's League One playoff final second leg between Bradford City and Bolton. The Lancashire side are 1-0 up from the first game. And golf's second major tournament of the year, the US PGA Championship, is underway. Rory McIlroy is looking for back-to-back majors after victory at the Masters.
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Cuts, People Hold on Way Valley Radio, playing the best of yesterday and today. And before that, speaking of dance floor fillers, Earth, Wind and Fire, 1978, and their hit Fantasy. That was our After Six song today. Joe Walsh, Perry Edwards, and two solo hits from artists associated with bands, Gary Barlow, followed by Sting. All of that to come, plus showbiz news next, after Girls Aloud.

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2: It's the second Eurovision semi-final tonight, with more acts competing for a place in Saturday's grand final. While the UK already has a guaranteed spot, fans will be watching closely to see who joins the lineup and which surprise favourites emerge. A new mural has been created near the late Eric Morecambe's birthplace to mark 100 years since he was born. The comedian was born in Morecambe, Lancashire, and a series of events are being held in the town to celebrate what would have been his 100th birthday. Patsy Kensit will return to Emmerdale after two decades to reprise her role as Sadie King. The actress played the villainous character on the soap for a two-year stint between 2004 and 2006. And global superstars Madonna and Shakira and South Korean boy band BTS will headline the first World Cup final halftime show. Coldplay frontman Chris Martin is the curator of the landmark performance. The final is scheduled to take place on Sunday, July 19th at the MetLife Stadium in New Jersey.
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I squeezed in two songs from gentlemen who are normally associated with being in bands, Gary Barlow, and that from Sting. It's Way Valley Radio playing the best of yesterday and today. Let's have a final look at Alton's weather for you today. Cloudy with some sunny breaks and some light rain. It's 11 degrees now in Kingsley. It will stay mainly cloudy this evening, but the rain will clear away, leaving a dry night. Lows of 4 degrees, then a generally dry and cloudy start to tomorrow morning, but rain will move in by late morning, maybe around lunchtime. Chance of some thundery showers later on. Overall, highs of 12 or 13 degrees. Now, all much the same over the weekend. Saturday morning looking the driest, otherwise rain or drizzle, but getting warmer by the middle of next week.

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1: I have every reason to believe I'm the Liverpool manager next season. First of all, I'm contracted to this club. And second of all, from all the talks we are having, my take on it.
2: Arsenal manager Mikel Arteta believes Jurrien Timber could return to action for the Champions League final at the end of May. The defender has been out for the past 2 months with a groin problem. Ahead of the FA Cup final, Chelsea interim coach Callum McFarlane has refused to comment on speculation linking Xabi Alonso with the permanent job at Stamford Bridge. The Spaniard was sacked by Real Madrid in January. Stockport await the winners of tonight's League One playoff final second leg between Bradford City and Bolton. The Lancashire side are 1-0 up from the first game. And golf's second major tournament of the year, the US PGA Championship, is underway. Rory McIlroy is looking for back-to-back majors after victory at the Masters.
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It's the biggest selling song of 2023. It's Miley Cyrus and Flowers on Wave Valley Radio. Are you travelling on Southwestern Railway this weekend? Stay tuned to give you the update on the engineering works that affecting services across the network this weekend. It's Wave Valley Radio.

Eilish, Birds of a Feather in Alton and across North East Hampshire is Wave Valley Radio. Now, if you're travelling on South Western Railway this weekend, the general advice is that from Alton, there are no engineering works affecting services from Alton up to London Waterloo. They're elsewhere. So buses are replacing trains between Woking and Guildford. So if you're on the Portsmouth line, so picking up trains from Lippock Liss or Petersfield, for example, then buses replacing trains between Woking and Guildford. Otherwise, all fine. There are some alterations on Saturday due to rugby match at Twickenham, but none of that is impacting the services in Alton or on the Portsmouth line either. Back to the music. Just love this. Nicolo, Cruel to Be Kind, Wave Valley Radio.

long-time collaborator with Dave Edmonds, Nick Lowe on Wave Valley Radio, playing the best of yesterday and today. It's Thursday afternoon. Stay with us tonight. 2020s music from 8 o'clock onwards, but before that, Thursday evening. It is your weekly fix of Michael Arthur and music from new and unsigned bands. Stay with us for that. It's Wave Valley Radio.

think we throw this together. Cruel to Be Kind from Nick Lowe, and then Cruel Summer from Bananarama. It's Way Value Radio. That's it for another edition of Home Time on this Thursday afternoon. I'll be back next week. Elliot Moyle will be here for Home Time tomorrow afternoon from 4, as it's a Friday. And stay tuned. Stay with us for Michael Arthur. He's with you directly after the news at 7, which is next.

0: A Labour MP has said he will step down to make way for the Mayor of Manchester, Andy Burnham, to return to Parliament. Josh Symonds, the MP for Makerfield in the North West, made the announcement just hours after Wes Streeting quit, saying he'd lost confidence in the Prime Minister. In reply, Sir Keir Starmer says he's very sorry the Health Secretary is leaving the government. Despite much speculation, though, Mr. Streeting has yet to formally trigger a leadership contest. Shadow Chancellor Sir Mel Stride thinks the PM has lost complete control of his government.
1: What we can't get away from is we're in a period of absolute chaos when our country is facing into some of the biggest challenges that it's faced in many years, a war in the Middle East, spiking oil prices, inflationary pressures, and yet we've got all of this noises off going on in government.
0: Meanwhile, another potential leadership hopeful, Angela Rayner, is in the clear over her tax affairs. The former deputy PM has been investigated by HMRC. That's the latest from Radio News Hub. I'm David Hall.
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0: Any showers this evening will become confined to north-facing coasts. There'll be long dry periods and some clear spells inland. Turning chilly overnight, though, with a low of 3 degrees Celsius.
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6: 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Your host, Michael Arthur. It is the Michael Arthur Hour, the home of discovery here on Wave Valley, where I play a selection of tracks from my own personal collections. Songs you wouldn't necessarily hear on FM radio. The premise of tonight's show, the show you're currently listening to, is to give songs the FM airplay that I think that they deserve, mostly focusing on independent record labels and self-releasing artists. And we've had an excellent week of music, and we're going to kick things off with a brand new track. This is from Jack White's new album, Entering Heaven Alive, and the song in question is Love Is Selfish.
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You are listening to Wave Valley Radio 101.1 FM. That was Jack White with Love Is Selfish, taken from his brand new LP, Entering Heaven Alive, taken from his, or should I say, released on his label Third Man Records. It's his second LP of this year. Of course, we had Fear of the Dawn earlier in 2022, and this album is equally as exceptional. That was Love Is Selfish. I'll be playing another track next week, and I'm going to play a track from the new upcoming Courtney Marie Andrews album, and that will be Loose Future. Courtney Marie Andrews, due in October, produced by Sam Avon.

That was Courtney Marie Andrews with her track Loose Future, taken from the LP of the very same name, released or due for release in October 2022. I've already seen her live, very much looking forward to this album. And we have often played cuts from her old album or her previous full-length release, Old Flowers. It's produced by a favourite of ours, Sam Avon, so very much looking forward to that. I'm going to play for you right now, though, Wooden Ships Eclipse, the opening track to their V album, released on Thrill Jockey, a record label and a recent discovery of mine. So I'll be going through their discography and roster, and I'm going to take you through the whole album tonight. A bit of unorthodox radio programming, but this is what the Michael Arthur Hour is all about, the home of discovery. We take an unorthodox approach to things. So this is Eclipse by Wooden Ships.

That was Eclipse, the opening track to the LP V, which we are playing here tonight, released on Field Jockey. Wooden Ships, of course, an experimental psychedelic band formed in 2006 in San Diego, California. And we're going to play In the

a fascinating use of sound and textures. V, which was released in 2018, is the band's fifth LP. Of course, you are listening to the Michael Arthur Hour here on Way Valley Radio 101.1 FM, the home of Discovery, where I play songs and tracks that you wouldn't necessarily hear on FM radio, and we approach things a bit differently on this show. We do things a bit unorthodox, nothing too out the box, nothing too abrasive, and I'm going to play for you Red Line, the third track from the Wooden Chips album in question.

If you remember the band Moon Duo and, of course, most recently Rose City Movement, Ripley Johnson of Wooden Ships also features in those respective projects. They are his side projects, as well as being a member of Wooden Ships. If you're currently listening, we will be going to the news in regards to new albums.

You are listening to Wave Valley Radio 101.1 FM with host Michael Arthur. That was, of course, Already Gone, the fourth track from the album of tonight, the album of the show, the Michael Arthur Hour, Wooden Ships 2018's LP V, released on Thrill Jockey Records. It is the band's fifth release, and Ripley Johnson, as you probably know from Rose City Movement and Mune Duo, is featured in this band. Excellent use of experimental sound and psychedelica, and this is Staring at the Sun.

That was Staring at the Sun, the album's fifth track. The album in question, of course, is V by Wooden Ships, released on Thrill Jockey Records. I have the Aqua Red vinyl in front of me. It is a limited edition. I got that from an independent record shop, all about supporting the indies in today's climate. And I have to say, if you haven't picked up a copy, I recommend that you do. We are listening to the album in full tonight, something that we've never done before here on the Michael Arthur Hour, the home of discovery on Wave Valley. And if you are a regular listener of mine, you know I've closed the show quite a few times with Staring at the Sun, and we're going to play Golden Flower, the album's sixth track.

Really love the prominence of the bass guitar in that track. Great drum patterns, I have to say. Wooden Ships, I highly recommend. Of course, this album is available on Spotify, but when you buy the physical copy, not only are you supporting the artists, but you're also supporting the labels. And in the golden age of independent music, where music is at our fingertips, I recommend that you support these artists and labels by purchasing a copy yourself, whether that be a physical copy or a Bandcamp download. It really does help make more music in the long run. That, of course, was Golden Flower, the sixth track from V, and we're going to play the last track tonight from that album, Ride On.

That was Ride On by Wooden Ships, the seventh track from the album V, and the last track in question. So we have listened to that whole album tonight. It is available to purchase and stream. Wooden Ships V, released back in 2018 on Thrill Jockey, a record label and a recent discovery of mine. I'm going to dig deep into that rabbit hole of albums on that label. And I'd like to say thank you. We have one more song tonight. It is Catholic Action, and I often praise this album. It is, of course, Celebrated by Strangers, released on Modern Sky Records UK, and they are a band from Glasgow, and I've picked up a copy on Khaki vinyl recently. And if you haven't heard it in full, I suggest you do. Actually, we could be in a situation where we listen to the album in full sometime in the future. I've been your host, Michael Arthur. Please join me next week on Way Valley Radio 101.1 FM. Your old dad, Catholic Action.

0: Andy Burnham is to try and run for Parliament. Labour MP Josh Simons has announced he will stand down and trigger a by-election in his Makerfield constituency. The Manchester Mayor has already confirmed he intends to run, and sources in Downing Street have told Labour MPs they won't attempt to block him. Scottish Labour leader Anna Sawar says they need to get on with governing.
1: I'm not interested in the personalities, I'm interested in the outcomes, because what's really important here is that we have a Labour government that has the trust of people across the country and is delivering for people right across the UK.
0: If Andy Burnham wins a by-election, it would allow him to challenge Sir Keir Starmer. And in another dramatic day in Westminster, the Health Secretary, Wes Streeting, resigned, saying he'd lost confidence in the Prime Minister. But he fell short of announcing his intention to run for the leadership. Meanwhile, another hopeful, Angela Rayner, revealed today that she's been cleared by HMRC over her tax affairs, leaving her in a position to run as well. That's the latest from Radio News Hub. I'm David Hall.
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0: Any showers this evening will become confined to north-facing coasts. There'll be long dry periods and some clear spells inland. Turning chilly overnight, though, with a low of 3 degrees Celsius.
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0: Andy Burnham has confirmed he intends to stand in a by-election in a bid to return to Westminster. In what's being seen as a clear sign he plans to run for the Labour leadership, the Manchester Mayor will run for the seat of Makerfield in the North West. Its current MP, Josh Simons, has announced he will step down in order to make way for Mr Burnham. Scottish Labour MP Brian Leishman thinks he's the best man for the job.
1: His record in Greater Manchester speaks for itself. I also think that he is probably the most skillful communicator in the Labour Party at the moment, at whatever level, and he is the best person that I think that can take the growing fight and danger that reform pose.
0: Another leadership hopeful, Wes Streeting, has quit as Health Secretary, and Angela Rayne has been cleared by the HMRC over her tax affairs, leaving her in a position to run as well. Elsewhere, the economy unexpectedly grew in March. It was up 0.6%. Police say they've identified the three women who died in the sea off Brighton, and the King has visited the victims of the Golders Green stabbings. That's the latest from Radio News Hub. I'm David Hall.
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0: Any showers this evening will become confined to north-facing coasts. There'll be long dry periods and some clear spells inland. Turning chilly overnight, though, with a low of 3 degrees Celsius.
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0: Andy Burnham is to try and run for Parliament. Labour MP Josh Simons has announced he will stand down and trigger a by-election in his Makerfield constituency. The Manchester Mayor's confirmed he intends to run, and it's understood the PM won't attempt to block him. Scottish Labour leader Anna Sawa says they need to get on with governing.
1: I'm not interested in the personalities, I'm interested in the outcomes, because what's really important here is that we have a Labour government that has the trust of people across the country and is delivering for people right across the UK.
0: If Andy Burnham wins a by-election, it would allow him to challenge Sir Keir Starmer. He would join other hopefuls, Wes Streeting, who's resigned as Health Secretary, and potentially Angela Rayner, who says she's been cleared over her tax affairs. Nigel Farage says the £5 million he received from a billionaire Reform UK donor was given to him on a completely unconditional basis. The King's been on a walkabout in Golders Green and met the Jewish victims of the recent anti-Semitic attack, and Madonna will headline the halftime show at the World Cup. That's the latest from Radio News Hub. I'm David Hall.
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0: A drier and brighter morning for many, with spells of sunshine. A few showers possible, though. Temperatures will remain below average, with a high of 14 degrees Celsius.
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0: Andy Burnham has confirmed he intends to stand in a by-election in a bid to return to Westminster. In what's being seen as a clear sign he plans to run for the Labour leadership, the Manchester Mayor will run for the seat of Makerfield in the North West. Its current MP, Josh Simons, has announced he will step down in order to make way for Mr Burnham. Scottish Labour MP Brian Leishman thinks he's the best man for the job.
1: His record in Greater Manchester speaks for itself. I also think that he is probably the most skillful communicator in the Labour Party at the moment, at whatever level, and he is the best person that I think that can take the growing fight in danger that reform pose.
0: Another leadership hopeful, Wes Streeting, has quit as Health Secretary, and Angela Rayne has been cleared by the HMRC over her tax affairs, leaving her in a position to run as well. Elsewhere, the economy unexpectedly grew in March. It was up 0.6%. Police say they've identified the three women who died in the sea off Brighton, and the King has visited the victims of the Golders Green stabbings. That's the latest from Radio News Hub. I'm David Hall.
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0: A drier and brighter morning for many, with spells of sunshine. A few showers possible, though. Temperatures will remain below average, with a high of 14 degrees Celsius.
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0: Andy Burnham has confirmed he intends to stand in a by-election in a bid to return to Westminster. In what's being seen as a clear sign he plans to run for the Labour leadership, the Manchester Mayor will run for the seat of Makerfield in the North West. Its current MP, Josh Simons, has announced he will step down in order to make way for Mr Burnham. Scottish Labour MP Brian Leishman thinks he's the best man for the job.
1: His record in Greater Manchester speaks for itself. I also think that he is probably the most skillful communicator in the Labour Party at the moment, at whatever level, and he is the best person that I think that can take the growing fight and danger that reform pose.
0: Another leadership hopeful, Wes Streeting, has quit as Health Secretary, and Angela Rayner has been cleared by the HMRC over her tax affairs, leaving her in a position to run as well. Elsewhere, the economy unexpectedly grew in March. It was up 0.6%. Police say they've identified the three women who died in the sea off Brighton, and the King has visited the victims of the Golders Green stabbings. That's the latest from Radio News Hub. I'm David Hall.
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